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1: Proud Mary.
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0: do.
1: On
0: Proud Mary. And we're rolling.

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1: Aurere. Aurere lies at the mouth of the Awapuka River, not far from Taipa. This beautiful spot gets its name from a terrible epidemic that struck the area. For many days and nights, the wailings of sorrow for the dead could be heard. So this place was called Te Aurere Tanga, which was later shortened to Te Aurere, which means to groan and wail for the dead. Te Aurere.

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0: Yes.
1: Te kaupika o te tau.
0: Ai.
1: You know, taku whakaro, hau. I thought August, spring, was when you see new lambs.
0: Aye.
1: I thought, huri, you know, te ngā pika o te tau, ne?
0: Aye.
1: Like wāhanga, ko tēnā the climate change.
0: Change,
1: here, but,
0: aye.
1: Ho, oho ake, you know, ahau, e kitea ngā reme. You know, on a taku whakaro, owe. Nā te mea, aunty, taku kaupapa e tēnei ata, Matariki, he paratakiwa are again on this Matariki on Friday the 10th,
0: July
1: is the public holiday. Is it the 8th?
0: Yes,
1: I know it's
0: yes.
1: a Friday. I know yeah. it's a Friday. So that's the public holiday. And the Ahipara Takiwā is again doing riparian planting out there at Wairoa and Wainui. So at the last Matariki day, we did a whole heap of planting along from where I was at the bridge in Ahipara there, along the Wairoa and up right up to just below the marae. And so we've got some other pieces to plant there, and then we're going across to the Wainui from the bridge where it connects to Wairoa, and then all the way up as far as we can get with the plants that we have available. So that's this Matariki public holiday. There's a porphyry as such at Roma Marae on the Thursday night, just to welcome those who are, you know, this is always a call out to our whānau who live away, our ahipara whānau who live away and want to come home and, you know, be part of something and, you know, put their hands in the soil here at home. So there's a porphyry on the Thursday night.
0: Then
1: the planting on the Friday. All day we'll be planting. There's a wānanga on the Friday night, just about, you know, pūrākau of the area. And then on the Saturday, there'll be a hikoi up to Whangatautia, up the top there, with some kōrero again. So just a call out to all our whānau who like planting, you know, I mean, who enjoy putting plants into the soil, into the whenua, and to make connections and what have you. So just a call out to all our whānau who have whakapapa connections to Wainui, Marae and Roma, Kraukore, and even if you don't, come along and participate in our wānanga, in our planting. And then also, Auntie, as you know, in previous, we've unveiled po along from Kohanga. Our first po that we did was at Waimimiha. Then we came down to the Rapata block and then along to Waimahutahuta. And then we, of course, we start at Te Angaanga and have been right around, you know, Wai, Tahapawa, Te Oranga. And then we've got a po unveiling also on the Saturday morning.
0: Oh,
1: so,
0: wow.
1: So Saturday morning, you know, sparrow fart, Auntie, you know, whatever.
0: Yeah.
1: So well, we haven't got the times confirmed yet, but, you know, probably about 6 o'clock or something, whatever time, we haven't seen the sun for a couple of days, but whatever time daybreak is, we'll be unveiling another po just around that first, I know there's got a name to that bay around the first lot of rocks heading out to Tauroa from Kohanga to Kohanga there. So that'll be on the morning of Saturday and then back to Rōma for breakfast. And, you know, then just some other things happening through the day.
0: Oh.
1: So a full weekend, the weekend of Matariki out there in Ahipara. And also I know Ahipara Aroha has different things organised. But for us as the Ahipara Takiwa, it's a full agenda of planting, unveiling of po, wānanga, waiata and whanaungatanga.
0: Oh, nice one, nice one. Oh, well, looks like it's a full days of Matariki. And, of course, you know, I'm sure all around Te Taitokero there'll be events at different areas, different marais, different kaupapas. So just make sure you're aware if you're coming back for those days that are on the calendar, ne? Aye,
1: absolutely.
0: Aye.
1: Absolutely, Auntie. 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
1: Mangonui. The place called Mangonui was originally named Te Pariki. It was renamed after a chief, Moihuri, and his son, Tukiata, spotted a school of sharks. As they were luring them into the harbour, Tukiata saw a large shark and he called out, He mango, he mangonui. After a long battle with the shark, it was pulled ashore to where the post office presently now is. Mango, shark. 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

0: tikau. 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You would place the scraped kumara on the rock, which would be heated by the sun, and leave it there until it was dried out. Tikau, the process of drying kumara in the sun. Tikau.
1: Ngāpuhi ko whārou. 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
3: The explanation for the saying is that there are many influential chiefs amongst the Ngāpuhi tribes, and that each chief rules according to his own authority. One chief lives in peace with his people, another fights with his, yet others keep the peace while others again fight by stealth. This is the meaning of the above saying. However, the real meaning of that saying lies in the comparison with a broken canoe which has many holes in it. For when some of these holes are blocked up, others let the water through because of the great number of holes in the canoe. Similarly, with the chiefs of the Ngāpuhi people, while some chiefs press for the cease of fighting, others are up and fighting.
1: Ngāpuhi ko whārou. Ngāpuhi of 100 holes.
4: Tuhia te hā o te reo ki te rangi. Ki runga i te reo irirangi Māori o te hiku o teika, iwa te kaumāwhitu, iratahi, te iarere.

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3: Māori orara.
4: Mangonui. The place called Mangonui was originally named Te Pāriki. It was renamed after a chief, Moihuri, and his son, Tukiata, spotted a school of sharks. As they were luring them into the harbour, Tukiata saw a large shark and he called out, "He mango, he mango nui." After a long battle with the shark, it was pulled ashore to where the post office presently now is. Mango, shark. Nui, big. Mango nui.

0: Nei rā ngā manaakitanga o te wā ki a koutou ngā kaiwhakarongo o te reo irirangi o te hiku o te ika. 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
1: Oh, ka nui te ora paimutunga ki roti, te taihana nei aha tia, te ua.

0: Well, ka pioioio is really about coming home to oneself, eh? You know, the waiata, you know, represents my own journey back to te reo Māori and culture and identity. It's a reminder, you know, no matter where life takes you, these connections are always there, eh, waiting for you, eh, Joel?
1: Absolutely, and you know, you would know that being an artist for a long time now, being into Mauraka and coming back and getting into all of that stuff, part of our culture, part of our reo, being part of those bands just like the Dead Flowers back in the days, but you know, coming back to waiata like this, what does it really mean for you, reconnecting with te reo Māori and whakapapa through music?
0: Well, you know, it's like it's a foundation, eh? You know, without foundation, your whare will fall, eh? And after my dad died, Rangi, he died when I was quite young. I sort of had to pursue an education in Te Ao Māori, otherwise I would have been, you know, I'd miss out. So, when I was younger, I didn't feel quite like I was, you know, whole. And, you know, if I didn't try harder. And, you know, my grandfather used to say, kia mau ki tō Māori tanga kei roia po tuhi marei kurei. So, you know, I just always had that whakatauki bouncing around in my head, you know. Embrace your culture, otherwise it could, you know, it could vanish, eh?
1: And just hearing, you know, those few things that you shared with us about those adversities, but the fact that you were able to push through, and part of that was your identity, your unique cultural identity as being Māori. So can you tell us a little bit more about the vision behind Te Kite Puoro and what you hope it will achieve?
0: Well, Te Kite Puoro is about making te reo Māori and waiata accessible to everyone. You know, I want to use music as a tool for learning and connection and helping whānau and rangatahi engage with te reo Māori in a way that feels, you know, welcoming and meaningful to all, not just Māori. And, you know, this isn't about reinventing these traditional waiata, it's about honouring them. And, you know, my Regroove series is my way of celebrating, you know, treasured waiata Māori, preserving their spirit and their tikanga, you know, while helping new generations discover their mojo and connect with them.
1: Absolutely, and at times we need a reminder about what those waiata were originally about and what they actually mean for us at times, because for years we can sing a whole lot of waiata, we can be performing a whole lot of haka, but not truly understanding what it meant at the time of its time that of original composition, and then to what it is for us today. So, you know, again, share with us why it is important to keep our traditional waiata alive and relevant for our younger generations.
0: Oh, kia ora, Ihoa. So music's one of the most powerful ways we carry our pūrākau forward, eh? You know, waiata is like a vessel that holds our reo, our language, our hitori, our mana, our identity, and our uniqueness as Aotearoans. You know, music has that ability to connect people across generations, keep those stories alive. And, you know, I have whānau from Ahitereiria, you know, who are messaging me all the time and going, oh, well, it reminds me of home, and, you know, which is really special, you know. It's really special that people are finding healing with it, eh? And I'm really happy with it.
1: The connection that music can have for all of us, eh? It can make us love, it can make us cry, it can make us happy, and all these different things that it can do for us. So no doubt that you coming back and getting involved with this type of style of music again and being able to express yourself and share with us, you know, a ka pioioio, we've heard it up and down the country throughout my lifetime, but what does it really mean for you today?
0: It just means, you know, it's a platform for me as an artist. Also, you know, like at one point I got a little focused on sort of chasing, you know, a dream and chasing, you know, progress with my music. And then I got to the point where I just wasn't really enjoying. I changed my focus to simply getting back to what I love, and that's sitting around with a guitar and playing music and singing old waiata. And that's really what made me feel good. So that sort of comes through in all these Regroove series, is that sort of more of that authentic kind of culturally grounded, sort of humble sort of, you know, that sort of humari, you know, that vibe.
1: Kia ora, kia ora, and I have in front of me a bit of a kōrero about that particular waiata right here too, Ricky, and it says, pioioi emulates the fluttering flight of the fantail. This insect-catching bird is small and delicate, yet fearless and sociable. So there's so much said about these particular waiata that we enjoy seeing during kapahaka. We see them at many of our marae events and

0: kaupapa ora. But, you know, for someone like you to bring it back to life in the way that you have, you know, how has that whole journey and experience been for you as well?
1: Well, it means, for me, it means that I'm not just whakapapa Māori, I'm kaupapa Māori, you know. I am not just resting on my laurels. I'm trying to do my best, you know. I don't live in, you know, I don't live in Moody Whenua at the moment. But if any way that what I do can reflect back to, you know, to my kāinga tūturu, Pōtahi marae, Para Whenua marae, and all the other associated marae in the far north, if that's coming back, if that essence is coming back to our people, then I feel good. I feel good that I'm doing my part. Yeah, I appreciate the response and being useful and purposeful and doing something with meaning in my life.
0: Kia ora, kia ora.
1: Even though I can't really, I'm not living there. You know, we talk about Te Ahi Kā, and you know, I'm away from the home fires, but I do hope my fire is burning bright enough to warm people everywhere. And you know, I like to, you know, I'm proud of my whakapapa and where I come from, and you know, and I try to show that in the waiata that I produce too.
0: Kia ora, kia ora. And just our kōrero right now, as I said earlier, it's been a little while, but it always brings back to life those memories of us having a couple of catch-ups in the studio, but also being able to see you catch up with Brother Ururayaha and others within the Mauraka and other things like that too, you know. So all those things keep popping up, so it's a pleasure being able to catch up with you again this morning and just hearing your journey that you've been on so far and the growth and development that we go through throughout life and I'm glad we continue to choose those positive directions and share all those experiences that we've had throughout our development. But any final kōrero that you'd like to share with our whānau in regards to the latest waiata, the latest album, and what's before you and what we can expect coming out of Ricky Haruira in the near future?
1: Ah, kia ora, kia ora. So if people want to hear the music or follow the journey, you know, I love to connect with everyone, particularly on my music page and on Facebook, which is Ricky's Music, R-I-Q-I-S Music. So Kapi always available on all major streaming platforms, Spotify, Apple Music, YouTube Music. You can also find me on Instagram and YouTube under Ricky's Music, where I share all my new music videos and updates. And I just want to say that in the video Kapi Oioi, there's some rangatahi at the end, and that's Māori Aoro, that's Brother Ururaiha's son, who just happened to be in the area at the time with the boys all from Kaitaia in that video. So check it out, whānau, and give it a like and share it with your whānau.
0: Well, we're always jamming you here at Te Hiko o Te Ike, Ricky, nō reira, he mihi anō ki a koe. 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

0: Kia ora, this is Troy Kingi, and you're listening to Te Hiku FM. 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
1: Tāpotu Potu Bay. Within the Pupaki Coastal Park, Tāpotu Potu Bay is now a place for camping and having a picnic. Tāpotu Potu means low-lying, just like the area. Tāpotu Potu Bay, the bay that's low-lying to the rest of the area. Tāpotu Potu.

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2: 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Nā te mea, it represents a major lockdown on cultural and heritage assets on behalf of the nation, and really to run consistent with what the government has been doing in almost every other area that it's tried to reform has been to open up and release these assets or these resources that have been locked down to enable further development, to enable further investment. You hear that sort of talk all the time from the government, from the coalition government, and the need to have that investment to move our country forward. And so I guess it was an opportunity for the minister Potaka to make his contribution, I suppose, to the coalition government's objectives, and that is to free up areas of the conservation estate. But, of course, the conservation estate, as we understand it, was established in 1987, and it was how they began. It was any ministry or department that had excess or surplus lands or a piece of land that they were stuck with, didn't know what to do with, they would hand it over to the conservation portfolio and it would be added to the conservation estate. And a lot of government agencies did that. But the thing is, when they did that, they had to break the land down into different categories. The lowest status being stewardship land and the highest status being national park.
1: Mm.
2: So between those two statuses, the land is managed. Well, when you look at it closely, we found this during our negotiations, because during our negotiations for the hiku, the doc fought tooth and nail to keep every inch of land that they had. They said it was so important to the country, so important to conservation. Oh, Nick Minlet. You know, they're wanting to get, because it's low hanging fruit, and stewardship land has got less conservation values than other lands, so it makes it a target, I suppose, for getting revenue and getting a better usage out of it, which is what I think the aim is to try and do, is to try and get as much return off of it as they can, and if it means selling some, then I guess they'll consider, the minister will consider that. But this recent announcement by the minister to take out that particular clause of selling conservation land is really a hoki whakamuri. And I'm so pleased that he was able to hear what the people were saying, not just the Maori people, everybody was saying. It was a real betrayal of the faith that people put in that conservation ethic, in the expectation and anticipation that that would always be there for us, and so yeah, it's

0: hard to know whether they're going to come back at it again. They may do in the future. If they got back into government, they might. But for now, that threat has been put aside. But the rest of the legislation continues to reform the conservation ethos, if you like, across the board, changing its focus, introducing the idea of investment, co-investment. Yeah, in Kaipati Island, for example, in Wellington, there's talks going on with Minecraft to try and establish some kind of initiative on Kaipati Island as a reserve. So you can see people are thinking when AI comes into play, people will discover new ideas and new opportunities to gain the revenue of conservation land. And, I mean, it's something that we as Maori people have always talked about too. We've always thought, you know, we need to get a return off conservation land so that we can apply that return to other lands and build our portfolio, I suppose.
1: Mm.
0: But we haven't really had the opportunity because we haven't been built into the conservation infrastructure. We'd managed to build ourselves in a little bit with our Hiku settlement. We got a new conservation board established. We got the Korowai in place. We got the first right of refusal on conservation land. We got quite a few, you know, cultural harvests, wahi tapu. Those were all big breakthroughs we made. But they're not exactly revenue-producing breakthroughs. And they're totally consistent with that lock-up mentality. As the idea of the walkways grows and develops further, I think we'll hear more about that and about the utilization of the conservation estate as a walk in the park, if you like, for tourists and for New Zealanders. I mean, it's a great thing to be doing. Well, at least this minister has seen the light to make a bit of a change on the eve of an election.
1: Kia ora, Hami. Hoi noi i roto i tēnei rangi kotahi ki tēnei tātou i ngā upoko koro o ngā kawenga pūrongo. Wetahi o ngā koro, controversial clause in Conservation Amendment Bill that allows sale, Luxon offers change bill after conservation land sale backlash. We're getting, could the Conservation Amendment Bill really lead to billionaires? Wene o ngā korero katoa. Hoi no, hea ha ngā korero matua i puta mai i o koutou hui ki wangi ni a koutou o te rāroa.
0: Ko te manui ki a mātou ki a tātou katoa pia kua whati te kupu, kua whati te oati, broken promises again. I whakapono hoki mātou i te wai kōrero ngātahi me te kauna. Oh, well, this is a full and final settlement, they reckon. This must be it, you know, no hoki whakamuri, but there is, and it's a wholesale one too. So it proves to us, I think, that we should always try and go for the no deal, because we get the promise is going to be broken right from the start, right from the Tiriti o Waitangi, what do you want to do in their quarter? And it's almost like they can't help it. It's built into their DNA or something. But and for me personally, I'm getting sick of broken promises. And I think that what we have to do now is move on from the promises and make our own promises to ourselves. And with the little we might have, remembering that, you know, in situations like these, it's taipari, taitimu. And while the tide's coming in and washing everything away, at the moment, in terms of Maori presence in the public sector, it's going to go out again. It's inevitable. And when that happens, we have to remember where our building blocks were, and have, even though they've been destroyed, and build new ones and better ones. So it's going to be a better system next time than this time.
1: Mm.
0: And we've got to hope for that, because you know, the opportunities will come. The risks will be that our people don't see them, or our people want to chase other opportunities, and that would lead to disaster, because it needs unity. And the best thing we can do now is unified. Unfortunately, we don't seem to be achieving that at the moment, but we need to keep working at it.
1: Kia ora, kia ora. I think a little bit more kōrero and a little bit more understanding about the reasoning and the why might actually see us come together. 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Why is protecting Tauroa point still important for our local hapu iwi and the future generations?
0: Important to not just to Te Rārawa but to everybody of our home, because it's a historically significant larder for it's provided for our people for many generations, and so we are obliged to maintain the integrity of that larder, to maintain the level of stocks and kai that's there. Kia whangai atu o tātou nei iwi. And then there's the rationale for the species themselves, that, you know, the pāua deserves protecting, it deserves not being driven into extinction. Mm. I don't know, you know, I'm sure you've done a bit of diving yourself, but, you know, when I was a kid, we go diving for pāua, you got to hunt the pāua down because they're hiding everywhere. Places I go now in other parts of the country, pāua are just scattered everywhere. So it shows you that they're capable of hiding, capable of trying to look after themselves. Pāua actually congregate in whānau, you know. And so as we learn about those sorts of things about the environment, we can apply that to ourselves and our relationship with them. And that leads to what the Pāhea calls biodiversity, where everything is functioning properly, appropriately, and everything is getting a benefit from it. You know, so the pāua would deserve that from us, because they're a creation of tangaroa as well, and so does every other species, and like the tohoro and like other things that are in our kete. They deserve to be honoured. They deserve to be lifted. They deserve to be nurtured. And if we're lucky, we'll deserve to eat them.
1: Kia ora, kia ora. 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
1: 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Now, Tohe carried on down the beach and was actually stopped by the high tide. He did, however, see some mullet, some kanai, swimming along. So he performed a karakia so that they would be able to ride across on the backs of these mullet, these kanai. And he remembered the name and named the place after that incident. 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
1: 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Even though it is small, it is still precious.
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0: 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Tapotupotu means low-lying, just like the area. Tapotupotu Bay, the bay that's low-lying to the rest of the area. Tapotupotu.
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0: Aurere. Aurere lies at the mouth of the Awapuka River, not far from Taipa. This beautiful spot gets its name from a terrible epidemic that struck the area. For many days and nights, the wailings of sorrow for the dead could be heard. So this place was called Te Auriretanga, which was later shortened to Te Auriretanga, which means to groan and wail for the dead. Te Auriretanga.
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0: their karaka. 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

0: 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You would place the scraped kumara on the rock, which would be heated by the sun, and leave it there until it was dried out. 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
1: 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Tēnā koe, Stephanie.
2: Kia ora, Joel. Thanks for having me.
1: Yeah, appreciate you joining us here in the far, far north and talking about the 2026 mid-year fresh produce trend report for this month. Before we get right into that, share a little bit more about who you are and where you're from.
2: Yeah, kia ora. So I work for United Fresh, and we are a pan-produce organisation for New Zealand. So we have members across the board from seed growers, wholesalers, retailers, growers, the whole lot. So we're a non-profit, and we work in that space to support the fruit and vegetable industry, as well as they help to run the 5+ a day charitable trust as well for the consumption side of things too. So yeah.
1: Yeah, awesome. And I was just doing a little bit of reading about that, actually, about how vegetables and fruit at this time can be helping us with illnesses at the moment, hey? But share a little bit more about that also. Which of the five trends do you think will have the biggest impact on New Zealand's fresh produce sector, and why?
2: Yeah, so I agree with you, Joel. Definitely this time of year is a great time to be reaching for that seasonal fresh fruit and vegetables. So you can get a lot of vitamin C, say, per se, as an example, from a kiwi fruit, more than you need for 100% intake for a day. So some of the trends that we are seeing, the demand for fresh fruit and vegetables is rising, and this is kind of connected with the GLP-1 generation, which is the weight loss medications. It's likely to have a significant impact, which they're seeing overseas, and it will probably come here. So the popularity of the weight loss medications and people increasingly focusing on nutrient-dense food means the fresh produce stands to benefit, and that's been seen overseas in baskets as well with those people taking the medications, yeah.
1: Kia ora, and how can growers and retailers make the most of the growing demand for fresh whole foods right now?
2: So I think there's a number of ways they can kind of capitalise on this growing demand. They can promote nutrition benefits. Fresh fruit and vegetables are so rich in vitamins, minerals and dietary fibre. If growers and retailers focus on their marketing here, they can attract customers for healthy options. Another way is they can leverage technology, so things like ingredient scanning apps and digital marketing to communicate the clean label advantages of fresh produce. They can really drive sales as well. And also developing new products or meal solutions that emphasize fresh whole foods, such as ready-to-cook vegetable packs or fruit-based snacks that can resonate with health-conscious buyers.
1: Yeah. And you have already touched on this one a bit, but what opportunities do you see for promoting a New Zealand produce through health and nutrition messaging?
2: So I think there's several opportunities there, Joel. So like using health claims offer a great opportunity. So, for example, recently kiwi fruit gained a health claim approval from the European Commission about digestive health benefits. This can be a really powerful marketing tool. There's education campaigns such as 5+ a day that educate consumers about the nutrition value of local produce that can be beneficial. And other things like collaborations with health professionals, so partnering with nutritionists and health organisations to endorse fresh produce can build credibility and reach a broader audience there too.
1: Actually, kiwi has been one fruit that we've been hearing around the world, and this is what heaps of people are starting to ask and delve into a little bit more about, you know, what are the nutritional values of the kiwi fruit, but how might changing consumer habits influence the way that New Zealanders buy and eat fresh fruit and vegetables here in Aotearoa, but also abroad?
2: So I think we're seeing at the moment, so the changing in consumer habits, particularly the shift towards health and wellness, are likely to influence like purchasing decisions in kind of a few ways. So increased focus on quality. So consumers may prioritise quality over quantity, seeking premium produce that offers health benefits, which could lead to a decline in spending on processed foods. We also see a lot of batch cooking trends at the moment. So households are adopting a more meal prep practices, there'll be a greater demand for versatility. So easy to cook vegetables, encouraging retailers to stock fresh produce that supports those kind of culinary trends. And also a lot of mindful eating going on at the moment. So the rise of mindful sweets. So a healthier indulgent may lead consumers to choose fresh fruit as a primary source of the sweetness within those kind of treats, and that impacts the types of products that the retailers can focus on too.
1: And I have been seeing a whole lot of kōrero about how fruits and veggies really support our immune systems during this time of year as well. And, you know, having a strong immune system is the best defence to the winter illness at the moment. And do you have any recommended recipes that you would share in regards to increasing vegetables within our diets within Aotearoa?
2: Yeah, and I think so. And I think that's a good point, that fresh fruit and vegetables instead of supplements are easily digestible. They give you fibre and things like that, as well as those vitamins and nutrients. So for any fruit and vegetable inspiration, follow us on fiveadaynz. So that's across all social media. And we've got lots of recipes, nutrition information and giveaways that we're constantly doing. And we're focusing on seasonality there too. So it's what's best value and best quality at that time of year.
1: And anything that we haven't touched on yet, that the United Fresh 2026 mid-year fresh produce trends report has out there, and the main messaging that yous are really pushing out in regards to fruit and veggies here in Aotearoa?
2: Yeah, I think if you're eating five plus a day, so two fruit and three or more vegetables, you're in a really good place for your health, as well as getting those vitamins and nutrients that are going to support your body through these winter cold spells and help your immunity and things like that, as well as digestion for winter meals. So yeah, I think if you're just aiming to hit your five plus a day, you'll be in a really good place for this winter, and not to mention how delicious they are too. We're very lucky in New Zealand with our fresh fruit and vegetables.
1: And I've been enjoying it up here at the moment. Lots of the whānau have been harvesting the kumara and the piru-piru and even just chucking in the carrots in there with our stews at the moment. But no further questions for myself. I absolutely agree with everything that you've said so far. It's a lot of the basics that we were taught when we were young, and something that we just need to continue on today. But also I think it's just being able to delve a little bit deeper into the nutritional value of these things, rather than just telling our kids that they're healthy for you. But any final kōrero that you'd like to share there, Stephanie?
2: Yeah, Niti, I think that's awesome. Yeah, we're really lucky, as you can see, lots of harvesting for kumara and stuff. And as we lead up to Matariki, it's a really good way to connect with your whānau around food and celebrations and things like that, and make sure you've got lots of health vegetables and fruit. We're very lucky with New Zealand being one of the fruit bowls and vegetable baskets of the world kind of thing. So, yeah, we just make sure we enjoy it and get your recommended intake. And, yeah, be sure to check out Five A Day NZ for recipes and inspiration. And we have lots of health benefits that we mentioned that you can connect with the fruit and vegetables there too.
1: Yeah, really appreciate your time. And we'll be checking out that five plus a day. We'll be ensuring that we direct our tamariki and all our kura to these five plus a day as well, so that we can be providing them the best kai that we can throughout this year. And rather than having to deal with their sniffling noses and the rest of it, hopefully we can give them some good immune systems. So thank you again for that, Stephanie.
2: Thanks so much, Joel. Ngā mihi nui.
1: Ko Stephanie Rathaw, tērā, me tēnei o ngā kōrue pāna ki te pūrongo mō wēnei o ngā huawhenua, ne? 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
1: Mum, Jimmy told me to put butter on my burn.
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0: This is a very sacred place for the Māori. According to custom, this is the place from where the spirits gather after travelling up the west coast. After climbing down to the Puhutukawa tree, which faces the homeland of Hawaiki, they leap off and continue on their journey. Te Ra, Rainga, place of living. Te Rainga.
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3: Ai, ai. Well, kāpi oi oi is really about coming home to oneself, eh, you know? The waiata, you know, represents my own journey back to te reo Māori and culture and identity. It's a reminder, you know, no matter where life takes you, these connections are always there, eh, waiting for you, eh, Joel?
2: Absolutely, and you know, you would know that being an artist for a long time now, being into Mauraka and coming back and getting into all of that stuff, part of our culture, part of our reo, being part of those bands just like the Dead Flowers back in the days, but you know, coming back to waiata like this, what does it really mean for you, reconnecting with te reo Māori and whakapapa through music?
3: Well, you know, it's like it's a foundation, eh? You know, without foundation, your whare will fall, eh? And after my dad died, Rangi, he died when I was quite young. I sort of had to pursue an education in Te Ao Māori, otherwise I would have been, you know, I'd miss out. So, when I was younger, I didn't feel quite like I was, you know, whole. And, you know, if I didn't try harder. And, you know, my grandfather used to say, kia mau ki tō Māori tanga kei horoia po tuhi marei kurei. So, you know, I just always had that whakatauki bouncing around in my head, you know. Embrace your culture, otherwise it could, you know, it could vanish. Eh?
2: And just hearing, you know, those few things that you shared with us about those adversities, but the fact that you were able to push through, and part of that was your identity, your unique cultural identity as being a Māori. So, can you tell us a little bit more about the vision behind Te Kite Puoro and what you hope it will achieve?
3: Well, Te Kite Puoro is about making te reo Māori and waiata accessible to everyone. You know, I want to use music as a tool for learning and connection and helping whānau and rangatahi engage with te reo Māori in a way that feels, you know, welcoming and meaningful to all, not just Māori. And, you know, this isn't about reinventing these traditional waiata, it's about honouring them. And, you know, my Regroove series is my way of celebrating, you know, treasured waiata Māori, preserving their spirit and their tikanga, you know, while helping new generations discover their mojo and connect with them.
2: Absolutely, and at times we need a reminder about what those waiata were originally about and what they actually mean for us at times, because for years we can sing a whole lot of waiata, we can be performing a whole lot of haka, but not truly understanding what it meant at the time of its time that of original composition, and then to what it is for us today. So, you know, again, share with us why it is important to keep our traditional waiata alive and relevant for our younger generations.
3: Oh, kia ora, Ihoa. So music's one of the most powerful ways we carry our pūrākau forward, eh? You know, waiata is like a vessel that holds our reo, our language, our hitori, our mana, our identity. And our uniqueness is, as Aotearoans, you know, music has that ability to connect people across generations, keep those stories alive. And, you know, I have whānau from Ahitereiria, you know, who are messaging me all the time and going, oh, wow, it reminds me of home, and, you know, which is really special, you know. It's really special that people are finding healing with it, eh? And I'm really happy with it.
2: the connection that music can have for all of us. Say it can make us love, it can make us cry, it can make us happy, and all these different things that it can do for us. So no doubt that you coming back and getting involved with this type of style of music again and being able to express yourself and share with us, you know, Kapioio, we've heard it up and down the country throughout my lifetime, but what does it really mean for you today?
3: It just means, you know, it's a platform for me as an artist. Also, you know, like at one point I got a little focused on sort of chasing, you know, a dream and chasing, you know, progress with my music. And then I got to the point where I just wasn't really enjoying. I changed my focus to simply getting back to what I love, and that's sitting around with a guitar and playing music and singing old Waiata. And that's really what made me feel good. So that sort of comes through in all these regroup series, is that sort of more of that authentic kind of culturally grounded, sort of humble sort of, you know, that sort of humari, you know, that vibe.
2: Kia ora, kia ora, and I have in front of me a bit of a kōrero about that particular waiata right here too, Ricky, and it says, Pioyoi emulates the fluttering flight of the fantail. This insect-catching bird is small and delicate, yet fearless and sociable. So there's so much said about these particular waiata that we enjoy seeing during Kapahaka. We see them at many of our marae events and kaupapa ora. But, you know, for someone like you to bring it back to life in the way that you have, you know, how has that whole journey and experience been for you as well?
3: Well, it means, for me, it means that I'm not just whakapapa Māori, I'm kaupapa Māori, you know. I am not just resting on my laurels, I'm trying to do my best, you know. I don't live in, you know, I don't live in Moody Whenua at the moment, but if any way that what I do can reflect back to, you know, to my kāinga tūturu, Pōtahi marae, Parawhenua marae, and all the other associated marae in the far north. If that's coming back, if that essence is coming back to our people, then I feel good. I feel good that I'm doing my part. Yeah, I appreciate the response and being useful and purposeful and doing something with meaning in my life.
2: Kia ora, kia ora.
3: Even though I can't really, I'm not living there. You know, we talk about Te Ahi Kā, and, you know, I'm ahi matau, I'm away from the home fires, but I do hope my fire is burning bright enough to warm people everywhere. And, you know, I like to, you know, I'm proud of my whakapapa and where I come from. And, you know, and I try to show that in the waiata that I produce too.
2: Kia ora, kia ora. And just our kōrero right now, as I said earlier, it's been a little while, but it always brings back to life those memories of us having a couple of catch-ups in the studio, but also being able to see you catch up with Brother Ururayaha and others within the Mauraka and other things like that too, you know. So all those things keep popping up. So it's a pleasure being able to catch up with you again this morning and just hearing your journey that you've been on so far and the growth and development that we go through throughout life and I'm glad we continue to choose those positive directions and share all those experiences that we've had throughout our development. But any final kōrero that you'd like to share with our whānau in regards to the latest waiata, the latest album, and what's before you and what we can expect coming out of Ricky Haruira in the near future?
3: Kia ora, kia ora. So if people want to hear the music or follow the journey, you know, I love to connect with everyone, particularly on my music page and on Facebook, which is Ricky's Music, R-I-Q-I-S Music. So Kapi always available on all major streaming platforms, Spotify, Apple Music, YouTube Music. You can also find me on Instagram and YouTube under Ricky's Music, where I share all my new music videos and updates. And I just want to say that in the video Kapi Oioi, there's some rangatahi at the end, and that's Māori Aoro, that's Brother Ururaiha's son, who just happened to be in the area at the time with the boys, all from Kaitaia, in that video. So check it out, whānau, and give it a like and share it with your whānau.
2: Well, we're always jamming you here at Te Hiko o Te Ike, Ricky, nō reira, he mihi anō ki a koe, mōwene o ngā kōrō me o mahi tāku ki a koe, i tēnei wai e hoa, kia matāra, kia ora.
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3: We're hearing a lot of feedback around ensuring that we protect the local voice.
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3: So we're working very, very closely with the other councils in Northland. So Whangarei District Council, Kaipura District Council and us, and Northland Regional Council are playing a part in it, even though they can't be part of our submission. So we're working very, very closely with those other councils.
4: Asking the mayor to take over the role of the regional councils is like asking your GP to take over doing all the hospital surgery. It's impossible.
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3: So we've decided to take it out to the community and get so they get to the views of the community, so the community voice into the process. So the intent is to engage as much as we possibly can within the short time frame we've been given by the Head Start process.
2: E ai ki a Ruben Taipari, me whai wāhinga iwi katoa ki te haka hoki o rātou hakaaro.
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4: I think that there's not a lot of options this way where, you know, whānau can get awhi, so that's my main goal for the tool shed, to help out the whānau that needs help.
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10: Entertainment from the heart, entertainment from the soul, entertainment from the wairua. And this is what it's all about, celebrating Matariki, celebrating Te Pakeke, Kuia, Koraua, Kaumātua, 20 years, yeah, bring on the next 20 years.
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3: 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That was the one that, because she took us back to the wartime when our soldiers came home. And I'm talking about Aroha.
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3: Aroha, 20 years ago, was our tutor. It was always family had to go, and whether you cooked, whether you washed or did the dishes, but you still had to learn your kapahaka, and that's what she was all about.
4: I've got my left hand up, my right hand's come from underneath, put it over the top.
2: I ēnei wā, ko Puamiria Parata Goro te kaiwhakahaere o te kapa nei. 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
5: So these competitions that we're doing are from the 1940s, the 1940s, 50s and 60s. My favourite part of being with our taikura, with our taua and our pāua, is just spending the time with them and watching them reconnect to each other.
2: Te kautau te kaupapa, a he hikaka no te Mepara Crofts ki te hoki atu ki te ātāmira me te tūngātahi ki te taha o tōna whānau.
3: Because it's the 20th year and our new uniform is black and green, but in respect to three of my sisters and my brother, I will go on stage this year and still in red, black and white, and I will change my colour later.
2: Pōpō katu a Ngaitahu Taikura ki te whatārangi. O Taikura, hei te 15 miniti, pāhi i te rua karaka, i te ahiahi.
6: Taikura!
2: Shekeila Andrews Alapaki, Tahu News.
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7: I think just keeping things simple, that's, you know, all we had to do, that was our goal to get out here tonight, keep things simple and just stay connected.
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1: Ko te reo, te take.

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And welcome back to another Tai Pari Tau Timu Request Time e te whānau. Kia ora, kia ora. Kei te pēhi a koutou I tēnei ata. How are you feeling this morning? On this Tuesday morning, Tuesday the 7th. E hoa mā, the 7th of July. Nō reira, I'd like to send a big mihi out to each and every one of you who have joined me this morning on Tai Pari Tau Timu Request Time. As I said, my name is Tipini and I'll be with you up until 6 o'clock. Ono karaka I te ata nei. Playing all your good sounds and your requests. And I will give out those request line phone numbers immediately following this next waiata.

Nō reira, if you'd like to ring from your home phone, your landline phone, then the phone number is 0800 824 727. 0800 824 727. If you live in Tauranga Moana, 578 2982, 578 2982. And if you'd like to ring using your mobile phone, 07578 2982, 07578 2982. Iho ma, no reira. Please ring in, please ring in. Why am I? Would love to play your waiata and send it out to whomever you'd like to send it out to. Iho ma, penei ienei. Just like these next two coming up, as usual, to get our show started this morning. I would like to send out to each and every one of you who have tuned in this morning, listening in. Atamari, mōrena.

This is Waitha there, wherefore joy and going out to everyone who's tuned in, listening in this morning. Ka pai, he nai nei, morena Patrick, kia ore hoa. And Patrick also would like to send this to Waitha out to everyone who's listening in this morning. Ka pai, and tuatahi by Johnny Cash, Ghost Riders in the Sky. Waiata Tuarua by Lloyd Price, Personality. Oh, later, whakarongo mai.

those who weren't there were for Patrick. Morena Patrick. Hope you have a good day too, Ehoan. Hope you enjoyed your tū waiata. Ka pai. Ināianei, I'd like to see Morena Roger. And Roger also would like to send these tū waiata out to everyone who's listening in this morning. Tuatahi for you, Ehoa, this time. I Believe in You by Don Williams. Then your second waiata, your waiata tuarua by Abba Fernando. Nō reira, whakarongo mai.

Peace to Waitavi, we're for Roger, and going out to everyone who is listening in this morning. Ka pai. Ka pai, I nai nei, I'd like to say morena, Mr. Ika. Mr. Ika, aka Reg, down there in Waitara. So therefore, these two Waita, going out to all his whānau, Reg's whānau in Waitara, and also out to his brother, Michael. Morena Michael, ka pai. Waiata Tuatahi, Green Door by Shaken Stevens, Tuarua, Rivers of Babylon by Boney M. Nō reira, whakarongo mai.

Those two Waiata there were for Mr. Ika, aka Reg, down there in Waitara, and going out to all his whānau in Waitara, and out to his brother Michael. Nō reira, coming up right now, I'd like to play two Waiata for his brother Michael. Morena Michael, kia ora hoa. Michael would like to send these out to his usual group, and that is his sister-in-law Gina, Stephen Chicken Abraham, Fire Maikara, Erwin and Kohu whānau here in Tauranga Moana, his brother Mr. Ika, aka Reg, Patsy and Johnny, Blue Boy in the Waikato and the Kaumātu in Waitara. Kia pai tuatahi by Johnny Ray, Just a Walking in the Rain. Then you Waiata Tuarua by Mungo Jerry in the Summertime.

Motaku here, Motaku here. Those two Waiata there were for Michael. Motaku here. Wait for Michael getting out to his usual ropu. Hope you enjoyed your two Waiata there, huh? And again, I apologize for cutting it off early. Apologies, apologies. Ka pai, ināianei, I'd like to say mō rena aroha nui. Aroha nui would like to send these first two waiata out to her tahuri whenua group, her gardening group. And they are Marion and Moko, who live in Ōtaki, Elise, who lives in Martin, Elise, who lives in Martin, Nick and Bruce, who live in Palmerston North, and Kathy, Molly, and Rewa, who live in Ruatoki. Nō reira, Waiata Tuatahi by Aretha Franklin and Mavis Staples. Oh, happy days. And then your Waiata Tuarua, e hoa, by the Manhattan Transfer Operator. Pakarongo mai.

Those two Waiata there, wherefore aroha nui and going out to her gardening group, her Tahuri Whenua group. Hope you enjoyed those Waiata e hoa. Be back soon to play your second dedication. Ka pai, inai nei, morena Amanda. Amanda would like to send these first to these two Waiata out to all her whānau up there in Auckland, Tāmaki Makaurau, and down there in Hamilton. Kirikiri roa. Waiata Tuatahi by Olivia Newton-John, Let Me Be There. Then Tuarua by the Doobie Brothers, Listen to the Music. Nō reira, whakarongo mai.

Tēs tū Waiatarē, wherefore Manda, getting out to all her whānau in Tamaki and down there in Kirikiriroa. Hope you enjoyed your Waiatā, Manda. Ka pai ināne, I'd like to play a second dedication for Roger. Morena no Roger, and again, Roger would like to send these tū Waiatā out to everyone who's listening in this morning. Tuatahi by Elvis Presley, Peace in the Valley. Tuarua by Don Williams, Lord I hope this day is good.

Good boy. Not 89 there. I'd like to play a second dedication also for Joy. And again, these two waiata for Joy, but and going out to everyone who's tuned in, who's listening in this morning. Good boy. Waiata Tuatahi. Tania by John Rawls and Tuarua Elvira by the Oak Ridge Boys. Nō reira, whakarongo mai.

time of Silver Shore. Tomorrow my ship sails away. I'll fly with the summer wind, so wild and free. Please wait for me, and soon we'll be together again.

Those two Waiata there were second dedication for joy and going out to everyone who's listening in this morning. Hope you enjoyed your Waiata e hoa. So right now I'd like to pay a second dedication also for Patrick, for your son Patrick. And again, these two Waiata going out to everyone who's listening in this morning. Tuatahi. Under the Boardwalk by the Drifters, Under the Boardwalk. Waiata Tuarua. Of course, Stir It Up by Bob Marley. Nō reira. Whakarongo mai rā.

3, 2, Wyatt the Deer with Paul Patrick. Hope you enjoyed your Wyatt the Patrick. Kia ora e hoa. Time here at Taipari Taitimu is 27 minutes after 5. E hoa ma. Nā reire, tēnei wā. I'd like to play a second dedication for Aroha Nui. And this time going out to all the beautiful queer in her over 70s group. Shirley, Ludine, Sue, Ella, Jill, Diane, Gabrielle, Moana, Gail, Lena, your younger sister, Nomai, Trina, and Janet. No reira, Waiata Tuatahi for you e hoa. The Rose by Bette Midler, then your Waiata Tuarua, Blame It On The Bossa Nova by Eddie Gourmet. No reira, whakarongo mai rā.

Those two waiata there were for Aroha Nui and going out to her over 70s group, all of the beautiful queer in the over 70s group. Hope you enjoyed those waiata e hoa. Pae te whānau, time here at Taipari Taitumu is just coming up to 25 minutes away from Wamutu, 6 o'clock, nō reira. A nei rā, e tahi waiata.

Tewi e te whānau, kua hau tēnā. That is me. For another morning on this Tuesday morning, Tuesday the 7th of July. I do hope you enjoyed the show as much as I enjoyed being with you I te atanei e hoa mā. I do hope you have a lovely day at mahi or whatever you may get up to today. And also I look forward to catching up with you on tomorrow morning's show. On Tai Pari, Tai Tumu. Until then, kia pai te rā, kia tūturu, ōwhiti, whakamaua, kia tīna, tīna, haumi e hui e, tāiki e.

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4: Taipa. Here's another version of the story of Taipa. Now Cody was very envious of the people and of the area of Taipa itself being so rich in kaimoana, you just had to put your hand in the water and you'd pull some sort of seafood out. He coveted the area so much, he named it Taipa. Tai, tai, pa, touch. Taipa.

0: Te Paki. So the area we call Te Paki and the coastal park itself extends from Cape Maria van Diemen eastwards across to Spirits Bay, with another piece at the North Cape and on the north side of the entrance to Parengarenga Harbour. Te da Paki, fine weather or clear skies. Te Paki.
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2: Tōke Rau Beach. Tōke Rau gets its name from an ancestor called Hoi Haruru. He and his war party of 100 warriors were trying to get from one side of the beach to the other. However, they couldn't get through because of another group defending that area. So Poi prayed and chanted. Then he and his warriors were turned into worms, and they burrowed down into the sand and came out on the other side. Toke, worm. Though, 100. Tokera.

0: Ngāringi Noa. One of the strict rules of the journey of Tohe was that he was not to look back to his marae and his loved ones. However, after a long and tiresome journey, he stood on the highest point, with tears flowing down his cheeks, looking back to his home. Hence the name is remembered, Ngāringi Noa, the falling of tears. Ngāringi Noa.
1: E tū te huru mā, hara mai e noho. 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
2: Let the white hair remain here. Let the black hair get up and go. This is a whakatauki quoted by Nuku Tawhiti on taking up his grandfather, Kupe's suggestion that he leave the war-torn Hawaiki and cross to Aotearoa.
1: E tū te huru mā, hara mai e noho. 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
1: Napai. When Tohe and Ariki reached the area of Napai, they saw a shark stranded on the beach that had been washed up by the great waves and left there, hence the name Napai, something which has been washed up or

0: Te Hapua. Te Hapua was the original name for the place we call Te Hapua. Te Hapua, which means a large kind of pond. Now in the 19th century, when Kauri-gum became a moneymaker, the coastal boats would call in here as a port of call. So the name was changed to Te Hapua. Te, the. Hapua, depot or lagoon. Te Hapua.
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Māori ora.

0: Tuku nā te reo a kia rere, marunga I tō tātou teihana, te reo irirangi Māori o te hiku o teika, mā te iarere, iwa te kauma whitu iratahi.
1: Oruru. In the Oruru Valley, there are many very small kāinga very close to each other. If there was any danger, the people could retreat to their pā and still be able to call to each other, sending messages from one end of the valley all the way up to what is now known as Pēria. Oruru, passing like an echo from one mouth to another. Oruru.

0: Te Karaka. 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So Tohe named this place Whangape Karaka.
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1: Māringi noa. One of the strict rules of the journey of Tohe was that he was not to look back to his marae and his loved ones. However, after a long and tiresome journey, he stood on the highest point, with tears flowing down his cheeks, looking back to his home. Hence the name is remembered, Maringi Noa, the falling of tears, Maringi Noa.

0: Te Paki. So the area we call Te Paki and the coastal park itself extends from Cape Maria van Diemen eastwards across to Spirits Bay, with another piece at the North Cape and on the north side of the entrance to Parengarenga Harbour. Te da, Paki, fine weather or clear skies. Te Paki.
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1: Maringi Noa. One of the strict rules of the journey of Tohe was that he was not to look back to his marae and his loved ones. However, after a long and tiresome journey, he stood on the highest point, with tears flowing down his cheeks, looking back to his home. Hence the name is remembered, Maringi Noa, the falling of tears, Maringi Noa.

0: Tuhoraha, in between Scott's Point and Te Paki Stream. Now when Tohe left Kapowairua, he was accompanied by a servant called Ariki. They carried on down the beach until they reached a small island called Matapia. Here they saw some whale bones lying in the sand, and Tohe picked one up saying that he would like to use it as a weapon. And so the name of the area is remembered as such, Tohoraha. Tohora, whale. Tohoraha.
1: E whakatau ki Māori. 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
2: He mahanga whakamāramatanga mo tēnei whakatau ki, e pēnei ana tētahi. He mahanga mahinga hua o te tangata whai whakaaro. Ki te kore tētahi e tupu, ka tupu pai tētahi atu. E āhuari tēnei ki te kōrero, kaua e waihonga he ki katoa ki te raurau kotahi.
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